I'm about to take you down, yeah. Hear me. I'm about to take you down. I'm about to take you down, yeah. Don't you give yourself away.

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Mike Jack with a thrill. 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Catch me on a jet ski, shooting like Gretzky. I can close it out like the sails.

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Many different flows, we got styles galore. 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Guaranteed to get you open. Stack this paper so high that you could never fold it. Cause if you ain't got it, then you a struggler. So count it, count it, count your money up. Count it, count it, count your money up. Count your money.

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One day I will laugh at this, expand my vocal list, so can defend from vocal hits, repel every hip of this. It ain't you, it's the flow, you need to let it go. You can't control it, stop to hold it, we will die with it, so stop and say fuck it. In the end we will hit the bucket. It ain't you, it's the flow, you need to let it go. You can't control it, stop to hold it, we will die with it, so stop and say fuck it. In the end, we will hit the bucket.

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Come on, take a drink. Sit with me and think. They ain't you, it's the flow. You need to let it go. You can't control it. Stop to hold it. We will die with it. So stop and say fuck it. In the end, we will hit the bucket. They ain't you, it's the flow. You need to let it go. You can't control it. Stop to hold it. We will die with it. So stop and say fuck it. In the end, we will hit the bucket.

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Walk for 2 hours down to Beverly. You had me by the collar, we were pushing in the rain. Promised that it would never happen again. And we also promised we would never leave.